Everybody low with a love song that he made. Find the streetlight, steps out of the shade, says something like, "You and me, babe, how about it?" Juliet says, "Hey, it's Romeo. You nearly gave me a heart attack.

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0: 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And we're getting a picture on the TV. 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What is the reading on the 1202 program alarm?
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Say yeah! Say yeah!

0: feels good. Hold me, baby. 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
1: Las mañanas de Radio Montornès.